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12: Southwest Michigan weather. Mostly clear skies tonight favor cooler temperatures as lows dip down to the mid-30s. A frost advisory in effect for most of West Michigan. Rain showers coming down Tuesday morning as well, especially near north of I-96. A better chance for widespread showers and thunderstorms into the afternoon and evening. Temperatures a touch warmer, topping off in the mid-60s. The warming trend continues this week. Highs will rebound into the 70s as we slide towards the weekend. Tracking West Michigan's weather, I'm Storm Team 8 meteorologist Sarah Flynn. We'll be right back.

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0: and Marsh Brothers are turning up the heat for a celebration. 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
7: Southwest Michigan weather.
8: Mostly clear skies tonight favor cooler temperatures as lows dip down to the mid-30s. A frost advisory in effect for most of West Michigan. Rain showers coming down Tuesday morning as well, especially near north of I-96. A better chance for widespread showers and thunderstorms into the afternoon and evening. Temperatures a touch warmer, topping off in the mid-60s. The warming trend continues this week. Highs will rebound into the 70s as we slide towards the weekend. Tracking West Michigan's weather, I'm Storm Team 8 meteorologist Sarah Flynn.

98.5, we like to play music that's actually good for you. That's why this next song has 15 grams of protein, 3 grams of carbs, and zero sugar. Yeah. 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

0: 98.5 and Marsh Brothers are turning up the heat for a celebration. That's right, Marsh Brothers and Quincy is celebrating their 40th anniversary, and we're giving you the ultimate lucky winner is going to own the water this summer with a massive prize package worth over $2,200. You'll be cruising in a brand new Croft inflatable kayak and lounging on a massive 18-foot water mat. 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
5: Southwest Michigan weather.
6: Mostly clear skies tonight favor cooler temperatures as lows dip down to the mid-30s. A frost advisory in effect for most of West Michigan. Rain showers coming down Tuesday morning as well, especially near north of I-96. A better chance for widespread showers and thunderstorms into the afternoon and evening. Temperatures a touch warmer, topping off in the mid-60s. The warming trend continues this week. Highs will rebound into the 70s as we slide towards the weekend. Tracking West Michigan's weather, I'm Storm Team 8 meteorologist Sarah Flynn.

0: Five and Marsh Brothers are turning up the heat for a celebration. That's right, Marsh Brothers and Quincy is celebrating their 40th anniversary, and we're giving you the ultimate lucky winner is going to own the water this summer with a massive prize package worth over $2,200. You'll be cruising in a brand new Croft inflatable kayak and lounging on a massive 18-foot water mat. 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
10: Southwest Michigan weather.
11: Mostly clear skies tonight favor cooler temperatures as lows dip down to the mid-30s. A frost advisory in effect for most of West Michigan. Rain showers coming down Tuesday morning as well, especially near north of I-96. A better chance for widespread showers and thunderstorms into the afternoon and evening. Temperatures a touch warmer, topping off in the mid-60s. The warming trend continues this week. Highs will rebound into the 70s as we slide towards the weekend. Tracking West Michigan's weather, I'm Storm Team 8 meteorologist Sarah Flynn.

0: 95 and Marsh Brothers are turning up the heat for a celebration. That's right, Marsh Brothers and Quincy is celebrating their 40th anniversary, and we're giving you the ultimate lucky winner is going to own the water this summer with a massive prize package worth over $2,200. You'll be cruising in a brand new Croft inflatable kayak and lounging on a massive 18-foot water mat. Keep the party moving with the ultimate 58-quart Wet Sound Shiver 55 Bluetooth soundbar cooler to keep your drinks cold and the country music loud all summer long. 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

0: Marsh Brothers are turning up the heat for a celebration. 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

0: Dave and Marsh Brothers are turning up the heat for a celebration. That's right, Marsh Brothers and Quincy is celebrating their 40th anniversary, and we're giving you the ultimate lucky winner is going to own the water this summer with a massive prize package worth over $2,200. You'll be cruising in a brand new Croft inflatable kayak and lounging on a massive 18-foot water mat. 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

0: Five and Marsh Brothers are turning up the heat for a celebration. That's right, Marsh Brothers and Quincy is celebrating their 40th anniversary, and we're giving you the ultimate lucky winner is going to own the water this summer with a massive prize package worth over $2,200. You'll be cruising in a brand new Croft inflatable kayak and lounging on a massive 18-foot water mat. Keep the party moving with the ultimate 58-quart Wet Sound Shiver 55 Bluetooth soundbar cooler to keep your drinks cold and the country music loud all summer long. 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

0: 5 and Marsh Brothers are turning up the heat for a celebration. That's right, Marsh Brothers and Quincy is celebrating their 40th anniversary, and we're giving you the ultimate bowl. Lucky winner is going to own the water this summer with a massive prize package worth over $2,200. 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

0: Bob and Marsh Brothers are turning up the heat for a celebration. That's right, Marsh Brothers and Quincy is celebrating their 40th anniversary, and we're giving you the ultimate lucky winner is going to own the water this summer with a massive prize package worth over $2,200. 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

0: Marsh Brothers are turning up the heat for a celebration. That's right, Marsh Brothers and Quincy is celebrating their 40th anniversary, and we're giving you the ultimate lucky winner is going to own the water this summer with a massive prize package worth over $2,200. 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

0: and Marsh Brothers are turning up the heat for a celebration. 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
4: Michigan Ag Now. This is your morning report, and I'm Rusty Halverson. The pseudo-rabies virus was recently detected in a small commercial swine facility in Iowa. The Iowa Department of Agriculture and Land Stewardship, working with USDA's Animal and Plant Health Inspection Service, announced that finding. It was the first known case of pseudo-rabies in commercial swine since 2004, when the disease was successfully eradicated from the commercial swine industry. However, it's still found in feral swine populations. Dr. Jeff Kaizan, the state veterinarian for Iowa, explains what PRV is.
5: You want to make a comparison or similar in people, chicken pox and shingles. So it's a herpes virus. And the important piece here is that when you initially go through the infection with the virus, you usually clear the virus. But with the herpes virus, you never totally clear it because the virus then can hang out and hide in the body. And at some point later on, when you're stressed, that virus can come out. That's where chicken pox and shingles, that comparison, that when you get chicken pox, you could get shingles later on because the virus is there. Similar in pigs.
4: Iowa Ag Secretary Mike Nag says there were no additional positive tests for PRV outside of the five boars that were originally shipped to Iowa from Texas. And Secretary Nag stressed that humans, horses, and birds are considered to be resistant to the virus.
6: There is no food safety or human health concern with pseudorabies and this site in the state of Iowa. So I just want to stress that.
4: And the affected commercial operation will be depopulated.
6: And we will be doing that here very quickly. And then those pigs, those animals will be disposed of on site through incineration as well. Again, out of an abundance of caution, keeping all that material on that site for disposal.
4: Learn more by visiting the USDA APHIS swine disease website. That's this hour's Michigan Ag Now report, and I'm Rusty Halverson.
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0: Dave and Marsh Brothers are turning up the heat for a celebration. That's right, Marsh Brothers and Quincy is celebrating their 40th anniversary, and we're giving you the ultimate lucky winner is going to own the water this summer with a massive prize package worth over $2,200. 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
13: Southwest Michigan weather.
1: scattered frost this morning, then increasing clouds becoming breezy with a chance of a shower or thunderstorm today. And thunderstorms mainly this evening. Expect a high right around 65. Chance of evening showers and thunderstorms, then those will move out tonight with a low temperature right around 45. As we head into Wednesday, mostly cloudy, breezy, and cooler. Slight chance of a sprinkle or two. High temperature much cooler right around 54. I'm Stern 2 Main Meteorologist Matt Kirkwood, tracking southwest Michigan's weather.

0: And Marsh Brothers are turning up the heat for a celebration. 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

0: You know, it helps if I turn my mics on then, huh?
1: It always does. Good morning.
0: Good morning. It's a very Tuesday kind of Monday, right? Well, JD's back tomorrow, which means the one actual voice of reason returns besides you. Before Julianne completely turned the studio into a federally unapproved karaoke session. Are you ready? Mm-hmm. Here we go.
1: Let's roll.
2: Good morning.
3: Good morning.
2: Good morning.
3: Good morning.
2: Good
3: morning.
2: One,
3: two. One, two, three. Good morning. Good morning.
2: Hello, and how are you?
0: I'm doing great.
2: Early in the morning,
1: so early.
2: I say good morning.
1: Woo!
2: Hello, and how are you?
0: Let's do it again, Julianne.
1: Good morning.
0: Good morning.

0: Thanks for asking, Julianne. I'm feeling great. How are you feeling today?
1: I'm feeling good.
0: And the real question is, how are you feeling? It is JD and Mandy in the Morning, powered by Roach Home Improvement, the big name in roofing and siding for Southwest Michigan. So JD's out one more day, Julianne.
2: Unsupervised.
0: I know. Well, I guess I got you for supervision, right? You're the voice of reason between us. So they brought in Julianne from Hymntime Country Style to hang out with me.
2: Yay, thank you so much.
0: These past couple days, it's been really nice having you.
2: Oh, I'm so glad. Yeah, it's been fun coming in. I am a morning person, so.
0: Yeah, you're more of a morning person.
2: I got that going for me.
0: Yeah, this morning you're like, am I alone today?
1: I know.
0: Where is Mandy? I literally walked in like 10 minutes ago.
2: Mandy, where are you?
0: Yeah, it's one of those mornings. Well, since Julianne is here, that means the studio feels like an exhausted church camp counselor trying to supervise a caffeinated raccoon whittling a soundboard.
1: Wow.
0: I'd be the raccoon in this one.
2: I saw a fox this morning.
0: Did you really?
2: Yeah.
0: Aww.
2: I know.
0: Did he survive when you see him? Like, did he hop across the street?
2: He ran off, yeah.
0: Oh, good. So he survived.
2: I'm like, stay away from my kitties because it was kind of close to my house.
0: Aww.
2: Mm-hmm.
0: Oh, that's so sweet. Well, I saw a spider this morning in my bathroom.
2: Oh, no.
0: It was, like, crawling back up with this little thread. I'm like, oh, well, that's a good way to wake up.
2: Did you squish him?
0: I didn't have time. I'm like, you survive now, sir.
2: Oh.
0: It's always worse when, like, it's the spider you don't know.
2: I'm going to buy you a bottle of Raid.
0: Oh, yeah? I might do the right thing and get him in a cup and put him outside.
2: Oh, or so he can come back in.
0: Yeah, I can't judge it's him or her. We didn't really make introductions this morning. My introduction was more, Well, listen, since Julianne's here, if the show sounds slightly more wholesome today, relax. I'm already working on corrupting the atmosphere. Honestly, by 9 a.m., Julianne's either adding me to the prayer list or requiring hazard pay.
2: Amen.
0: Well, speaking of hazards, let's find out what the weather's going to do today. What do you say?
1: Let's do.
3: Scattered frost this morning, then increasing clouds becoming breezy with a chance of a shower or thunderstorm today. And thunderstorms mainly this evening. Expect a high right around 65. Chance of evening showers and thunderstorms, then those will move out tonight with low temperature right around 45. As we head into Wednesday, mostly cloudy, breezy, and cooler. Slight chance of a sprinkle or two. High temperature much cooler right around 54. I'm Stern 2 Mate Meteorologist Matt Kirkwood, tracking Southwest Michigan's weather.
2: Good morning, Matt, and thank you. It's 34 degrees. We're sitting at 6:08 in the morning.
0: Oh, it's beautiful. Well, you know what's even more beautiful? Getting our coffee on. What do you say?
2: Let's do.
0: Because I feel like I need one right now. Really bad. Okay. So raise them up, whether it's a Red Bull or coffee. Here you go. And maybe keep both hands on the wheel. If you're driving, don't raise them up.
2: Yeah. No.
0: Morning creaks. The sky turns gray. Tuesday stomps in loud and late. Coffee shakes the sleep away while deadlines rattle at the gate. But sparks don't ask for perfect skies. They burn because that's what they do. So chin up, chaos in your eyes. Today bends and we push through. Mornings on 198.5 are always better with you. Here
1: Yay!
0: We go.
2: I guess I'm not noisy enough drinker.
0: I do it on purpose.
2: Cheers.
0: Here's our kick butt morning student, Hibble Issues, Montgomery Gentry.

0: I don't think we'll get one of those today. Hopefully we got some sun. I got my fingers crossed.
1: I don't know. I think there might have been some rain today.
0: Oh, no. Julianne, can you lie to me, please?
1: 60%, darling.
0: Oh, no. I love how honest you are. It's JD and Mandy in the morning, powered by Roach Home Improvement, the big name in roofing and siding for Southwest Michigan. It's time for Briscoe's Bowl. Hey, Brett.
2: Hey, what's up?
0: Oh, I can't complain. Sky, clouds, a haze maybe.
1: It's beautiful. It's really a gorgeous sunrise, actually.
0: Yeah, it's really nice out. So how's your morning going, Brett?
2: Busy as usual, but that's how I like it.
1: Awesome.
0: You know me.
2: Makes the morning go fast, you know?
0: Yeah,
1: oh, we know.
0: Nice.
1: We say that often.
0: Yeah, you know, busy is a blessing, right?
1: Yes.
2: Oh, yeah.
1: Oh, yeah.
0: Well, you know me, I'm always causing trouble, and I was on the internet, and I found this one story, but that got me thinking. Have you ever had one of those moments where you started off really confident, and then about 30 seconds later, life humbled you into a folding chair? Like, do you ever have one of those? Because I have those all the time.
1: Mm-hmm.
2: Bravo. I'm sure I have.
0: You sure you have? You just can't think of anything?
2: Not off the top of my head, no.
0: Well, you have your life together. Oh, my gosh.
1: Funny.
0: That's so funny. Well, what about you, Julianne? Have you ever had a moment where you're really confident? You're like, oh, never mind.
1: That was that doggy daycare thing. I was confidently going into the Airbnb, and then that...
0: Yeah, tell us the story. Like, what happened?
1: That whiff of urine, dog urine, just was...
0: Oh, no.
1: At 2 in the morning, it was awful.
0: The Airbnb?
1: Yeah.
0: So is that when you got in then at 2 in the morning?
1: Oh, yeah.
0: So then you were already too late and you had to stay?
1: I did. It was awful.
0: Oh, no.
1: So I had to put, like, hand sanitizer on my hand when I went to go to sleep. So that I wasn't smelling any urine.
0: Did you sleep with your hands over your face?
1: I did.
0: The hands.
2: I think I would have been sleeping in the truck.
0: Oh, my gosh. What
1: would
0: you have done, Brett?
1: Truck. There wasn't no truck.
0: There was no truck?
1: I was Ubered there.
0: Yeah. Oh, no.
1: Yes.
2: Oh, no.
0: Brett, what would you have done? Would you have been
2: I would have
0: went
2: to my truck.
1: Yeah.
0: You
1: well,
0: would've?
1: I would have. That would have been like the cement, you know. Driveway.
2: I would have been demanding money back and all kinds of stuff.
1: We did. We got our money back.
0: Oh, my gosh. Yeah, it made me think of the commercial you were talking about. It may not be a big deal, but I'm Julianne from Hometown Country Style, and I stayed in a Airbnb that smelled like urine.
1: It was horrible. You know what I mean? A doggy daycare.
0: You know, I don't think it's the same as Holiday Inn commercials, right?
1: Right.
0: Oh, my gosh. Like, what would you do in that moment? Like, nothing. You just kind of...
1: I just... sucked it up and
0: literally.
1: Slept. Literally. I'm like, I'm going on a cruise tomorrow, and this is all that matters. I can get over this little hump.
0: Oh, my gosh. That's so funny. Yeah, you wouldn't have been able to do it, Brett, huh?
2: That would have been tough.
0: Would you have just spent the money somewhere else?
1: We're so cheap.
0: Oh, right.
2: I don't know. I mean, the sidewalk sounds pretty good to me.
1: I thought it was only just like a couple dogs. Mm-hmm. But when we finally left the room and like ASAP, as soon as we could get out of there in the morning, there was this huge wall, and behind it was like 10 dogs.
0: What?
1: Yeah.
0: Oh, my God.
1: I'm like, no way.
0: Well, now my things that I did, they don't sound so bad anymore. I think it's the rash I got from using a razor that had maybe a couple of brown spots of dust.
1: Oh, you guys, it's awful.
0: I know.
1: It's awful.
0: Oh, my gosh. And then the other one was I saw on the internet, you know those mushroom like sponsorships you get on Facebook?
1: Oh.
0: With the mushroom tea?
1: Yeah.
0: You know what I'm talking about, Brett?
2: Yeah, oh, yeah.
0: Yeah, yeah. I remember I saw, like, it's like ashwagandha and, like, magnesium glutamate were, like, the two that they were, like, saying, you know, were in their tea. I'm like, well, why don't I just buy those supplements? And then when I went to the doctor, she's like, oh, my gosh, with the medication you're on, throw away that ashwagandha. You are ripping up your liver. How long have you been taking them? Like, a week. She's like, stop right now.
1: Oh, really? Yeah, always check with your doctor, apparently,
0: yeah.
1: If you're on pills before you go.
0: Yeah, that's a good
1: ashwagandha.
0: Reminder.
1: Ashwagandha.
0: Yeah, so just because you're confident doesn't mean you're right.
1: Right.
2: Yeah.
1: Right.
2: Yeah, I would probably say it had probably was something to do with social media, that I posted something that was really clever, that I thought was really clever for a second, and ended up thinking that was stupid.
0: No! Oh, really? You got humbled real quick, didn't you?
2: Oh, yeah.
0: I feel like that's our easy way to, that's how we learn, by posting on Facebook and getting, like, bashed by 200 comments, right?
2: Mm. Yeah, that's why I don't post much on social media, so.
0: You know, I'm going to take a page out of your book. Well, when, let's say, societies change when criminals aren't leaving fingerprints anymore. They're leaving ChatGPT receipts. We're going to be talking about that coming up a little bit. But speaking of which, what are you talking about, Brett, later this
2: Coming up, we'll tell you about a guy who kind of declared a hero for stopping a shooting at Meyer Warehouse in Walker over the weekend. And police now say that the shooting at the VFW in Freeport Township, that was basically just a disagreement between two people that exchanged gunfire. Unfortunately, four people were hit. We'll give you more details coming up.
3: Oh, wow. Okay, well, thanks a lot. We'll look forward to hearing from that. We'll hear from you later.

0: Your Country Win 98.5. That is Morgan Wallen, Don't We? Is the morning show, a JD and Mandy in the Morning, brought to you by Roadshow Improvement, the big name in roofing and siding for Southwest Michigan. We got one more day with me and Julianne.
1: Yay.
0: And Tim, not Tim the beer guy. JD Justice comes back.
1: The big guy comes back.
0: Yeah, so I want to say I appreciate you, Julianne, for coming in and just hanging out with us for the past week. We've had a really good time.
1: I know it. Thank you for letting me. It's truly an honor.
0: Yeah, and you're so sweet. You didn't have to move your schedule around like this, and that's why I appreciate you. You're just a sweetheart, always trying to help out.
1: We thank John the most, my husband, because he's the one who has to deal with all the home stuff.
0: Oh, there you go.
1: He's like, you, get back here.
0: Bye, honey. I'm going to drink coffee and tell jokes.
1: I know.
0: I love that.
1: It's my favorite job, honey.
0: And what I love about you is you never expect anything in return, but sometimes things do come in return when you're a good person, right?
1: Amen.
0: And that's why we have kindness counts. So if you know somebody in your life who has really helped you out, like my neighbor who ended up mowing my lawn while I was gone.
1: I know. That's awesome.
0: They don't know, but I'm going to make them chili. Well, I guess they know now, but
1: yeah.
0: Today when I go home, I'm going to end up making them chili.
1: Yeah.
0: And I know they didn't expect it. And that's why we have kindness counts on our website. If you go over to WinCountry.com. Julianne, where do they go to get somebody nominated?
1: So the WinCountry.com, and then you just scroll down on that first page, and there will be a kindness counts button. You click on that, and you give all the deets on your kind person.
0: Yeah, like what they did and how it helped you and like what it meant to you.
1: Yeah.
0: And then on Friday, me and JD, because you'll be back,
1: we're
0: going to pick our new one. Dawn and Three Rivers won our first one.
1: I know.
0: It could be your friend that wins the next one. But this is thanks to our friends, Royal Chevrolet, GMC, and Coldwater. Haylett Trails are in Coldwater, and some of our other friends. We've got Quality Asphalt and Homer, Jim's Place, Denning Autoglass, and Showcase Gardens all in Coldwater. So maybe it's going to be your friend that wins this time.
1: I know. I was thinking about, you know, how the tragic tornadoes came through.
0: Oh, right.
1: And all of that, and the people who stepped up. I'm sure there are many people that you could nominate for, you know, going the extra mile to help their neighbor in the cleanup and all of that.
0: How touching would it be to get one of those stories?
1: I know.
0: I'll look for them.
1: Okay, yeah, good.
0: And you can also be that person by checking out the Tornado Relief Fund.
1: Yeah.
0: By going to Win Country.
1: Yes, that's in there too.
0: Yeah, we still need help for those people. So we'll be choosing on Friday.
1: Yay!
0: Be you.
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0: Scott and McCreary, damn straight on your country, Wayne 98.5. 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And you know what? Darn straight. We are going to help your summer, and we want you to win a over $2,000 package, all because we're celebrating Marsh Brothers and Quincy. They're celebrating their 40th anniversary.
1: Yay.
0: And you looked up some of the stuff they do at Marsh Brothers.
1: Yes. They refurbish, or they started out refurbishing pontoons.

0: tunes.
1: Yeah.
0: And that was just, and selling boats and that. That was just a, like a little hobby because they ran a meat shop. And then they retired the meat shop and then just went full blown on the boats and trailers.
1: And focused on the summer party is what it sounds like.
0: Oh,
1: it.
0: Yeah.
1: So they're ready to get your summer on, but they also want to get your summer on with a Croft inflatable kayak package. And guess there's like more than one thing.
0: I know.
1: 6x18 foot water mat. And they're bringing the Beats, a Shiver Bluetooth cooler. It is a cooler and a Bluetooth speaker. And you will be the envy of the beach, my friend. That's right. It's Marsh Brothers and Quincy bringing the party for their 40th anniversary. Now, how did they get signed up for this? This is a pretty big package, over $2,000.
0: I know. Go. It's simple. It's so simple.
1: Okay, what do you do?
0: WinCountry.com. Scroll down again and find that Ultimate Aqua Oasis. Click on that and you know, put your information in.
1: Yeah, it's a quick little 5-second form. And that, between you and getting a huge package like that, boy. I know everybody's like sending messages and they want to know.
0: I know.
1: We are going to draw the winner on May 22nd. That's not far away.
0: No, it isn't.
1: So get yourself signed up.
0: It's what, 2 weeks?
1: Yeah, I know.
2: Good
1: right?
2: morning. It's 14 cents a gallon cheaper to buy gas in Michigan this week. AAA Michigan says the average price statewide stands at $4.73 a gallon. That's still up 70 cents from a month ago, and it's $1.66 higher than what we were paying this time a year ago. Around the area in Branch County, it's $4.84 per gallon, while in St. Joseph County, it's $4.86 a gallon. Kalamazoo County checks in at $4.89 a gallon this morning. If you drive south of the border into Indiana, you'll find much cheaper gas after the governor there declared a tax holiday on fuel last week. That's saving motorists right around 60 cents per gallon. Many stations in the Hoosier State are just over $4 a gallon this morning. The Michigan Department of Natural Resources has leased two planes that they say could take 800 gallons of water from a lake in just 15 seconds to fight wildfires across the state. The Fireboss planes will be stationed at Gaylord Regional Airport. DNR Aviation Manager Kevin Jacobs says the planes can quickly get to a fire scene and make a difference in their ability to contain fires and protect people, property, and natural resources. A South Haven mother and daughter graduated from Central Michigan University over the Mother's Day weekend. Sheena Northern Espinoza was awarded her master's degree in Human Resource Administration on Friday. And on Saturday, her daughter Aldorna Northern was awarded a bachelor's degree in psychology. Alondra attended courses on campus in Mount Pleasant. Well, Sheena used CMU's online to earn her master's degree from home. The younger woman said finishing their degrees together made their relationship a lot stronger. And actor-comedian Bill Murray delivered the final commencement address at Siena Heights University in Adrian this past weekend. He was also awarded an honorary degree by the university that has now closed its doors after operating for 105 years. And The Devil Wears Prada 2 is scoring a first-round win over Mortal Kombat 2 at the weekend box office. The Anne Hathaway and Meryl Streep-led sequel took in $43 million this weekend, earning just under $300 million in its 2 weeks of the worldwide box office. Mortal Kombat 2 came in a close second at $40 million domestically, with Michael still going strong in third place at just over $46 million. Sheep Detectives and Paramount's Billie Eilish Hit Me Hard and Soft. The tour came in fourth and fifth.
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14: Southwest Michigan weather.
15: Scattered frost this morning, then increasing clouds becoming breezy with a chance of a shower or thunderstorm today. And thunderstorms mainly this evening. Expect a high right around 65. Chance of evening showers and thunderstorms, then those will move out tonight with a low temperature right around 45. As we head into Wednesday, mostly cloudy, breezy, and cooler. Slight chance of a sprinkle or two. High temperature much cooler, right around 54. I'm Stern 2 Main Meteorologist Matt Kirkwood, tracking Southwest Michigan's weather.
0: Thank you, Matt. Currently 38 degrees at 643.
1: Oh, wonderful. Okay. Well, also, coming up, we've got a story about how society changed when criminals aren't leaving fingerprints. They're leaving their ChatGPT receipts. Let's find out what happened.
0: All right.

0: Tree Quinn, 98.5. It is JD and Mandy in the morning, powered by Roach Home Improvement, the big name in roofing and siding for Southwest Michigan. JD's got one more day off. That means Julianne's here helping me out, handing out.
1: It's been fun.
0: Yeah. Bending an elbow to that coffee.
1: Yeah. I think I'm going to need another cup.
0: Yeah, because I feel like coffee makes us a little more confident. Hopefully not too confident, because I found this story of a kid that did not have things end well for him.
1: Right.
0: So we were asking this morning, I want to ask you, what was a time that you were too overly confident about something and life humbled you real quick? I know it was me, where I was trying to be my own doctor.
1: Oh.
0: I almost tore up my liver taking ashwagandha with my other medications.
1: Oh, my.
0: Thank you, Dr. Strozer, for keeping me alive over at Borges Hospital. Well, I want you to let us know. So send us a text message, 80373, or give us a call at 968-9899, 324-9899, or 517-278-9899. So this kid got caught vandalizing vehicles, but he thought he had the whole thing figured out, right?
1: Mm-hmm.
0: Of course, he's a 19-year-old. This one wasn't from Florida, though. A 19-year-old in Missouri allegedly vandalized 17 cars in a freshman parking lot at 3 in the morning, Julianne.
1: Wow.
0: Get this. This kid, he did it all. Smashing windshields, ripping mirrors off, denting hoods. Absolute chaos at 3 a.m., okay?
1: Wow.
0: Now, there is a funny part to this, because that's not very funny.
1: No.
0: Kind of sucks when somebody does that, but the best part. When they checked his phone, they found a ChatGPT conversation from the same night where he literally asked ChatGPT, "Hey, do you think I could go to jail for this?" Spoiler, yes, and you did. Here's my thing, though, buddy. If AI is telling you to reconsider your decisions like it did that night, it said maybe you should go to bed.
1: Yeah.
0: AI tried to tell you.
1: So, I mean, you talk about what he asked Chat. What was Chat's response? Did they say what his...
0: Yeah, so that's what ChatGPT responded and said, "Hey, how about you just go to bed?"
1: Oh, I like that.
0: And you don't do that.
1: That was a good idea. Thank you, Chat.
0: But did he listen?
1: No!
0: No, he continued to do the thing, so...
1: And doesn't dude know they have video for almost everything?
0: They really do. His name's Ryan Schaefer.
1: Oh, my goodness.
0: Now he's facing felony property damage, and he's up to 4 years in prison. But you know the thing that gets me? He's totally a 19-year-old.
1: Yeah.
0: Because think about it. Between 19-year-olds or your spouses, I mean, they ask you, "Hey, do you think I should do this thing?" No, you shouldn't do the thing. Okay, cool, because I'm going to go do the thing.
1: Yeah.
0: Why did you ask me? I guess if there's a moral to the story, goodness. Some things you just don't ask AI at 3 in the morning, especially if it's smashing cars.
1: You need to go to bed.
0: Just go to bed. You know what? I think that's our answer for today.
1: Yeah, just go to bed.
0: Julianne, just go to bed.
1: Let's go.
0: And if you're listening, just go to bed. And you're if somebody's boss listening right now, I didn't say that.
1: No.
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1: Hey, coming up, we've got JD's randomness, but it's a very non-random randomness with Julianne and me.
2: Right?
1: We're going to do it for today is National Hospital Day, Julianne.
2: It is.
1: Yeah, we'll talk about some historical facts where people had treatments in the 1800s. Doctors sometimes performed surgeries so fast it became a public spectacle.
2: Let's
1: talk about it.

0: Your country, Win 98.5. It's JD and Mandy in the morning, powered by Roach Home Improvement, the big name in roofing and siding for Southwest Michigan. We were laughing about some of these facts I'm about to tell you. So if you're eating, I suggest you stop.
1: brace yourself.
0: Definitely brace yourself. Okay, So I guess let's get into this, Julia.
1: Mm-hmm.
0: It's time for JD's Randomness. These are random facts that may not mean much, but they could help you win a trivia competition. And that's kind of cool, right?
1: Yeah.
0: And for us, it's a little less random because we're not JD, right? This one's all in honor of today is National Hospital Day, Julianne.
1: Oh, that's wonderful.
0: So we're going to do some crazy hospital facts in honor of today. And during some medieval hospitals didn't just treat patients. Oh, no, Julianne. They actually did more. They acted as orphanages, homeless shelters, and one place to quarantine travelers because the original one-stop shop where everyone smelled like smoke, vinegar, and impending doom. Yeah, like back in the day, hospitals were like the centers for a lot of different areas. Here's one that really got Julianne. And I actually remembered this name, and I didn't remember why. In the 1800s, doctors sometimes performed surgery so fast, it became a public spectacle. One famous surgeon, Robert Liston, could amputate a leg in 30 seconds. Now, this is before anesthesia, so the speed was actually pain management.
1: Oh.
0: But then I couldn't remember why I knew that name. Well, he's actually famous for another reason. Oh. In my opinion, being one of the worst people in the profession, although he was very honored at the time. He had a famous 300% mortality rate, which means because in one operation where he tried to be the fastest, the patient died from post-operative infection gangrene. His assistant died from infection as well because his assistant was holding the leg and he like took care of the guy's fingers and that guy died of an infection. But then there's a third death, all in one operation, mind you. The spectator died because they saw this whole commotion. They fainted and died of a heart attack from shock. So if you feel like you're bad at your job today, at least you're not Robert Liston.
1: Yes. Oh, please never be Liston.
0: And the thing was, like, he was actually a really respected surgeon at the time.
1: I can't imagine. Maybe after that episode.
0: I guess he tried to operate the operation table like it was NASCAR. Oh my gosh!
1: Room,
0: yeah, room. That's the air pressure drill,
1: right?
0: And let's end on a higher note. The first American hospital, Pennsylvania Hospital, had a section specifically for mental health patients. Did you know this?
1: Huh?
0: Yeah. So in this facility, they would have people pay for their way in, and they ended up being tourists.
1: What?
0: Yeah. So I'm really glad that we live in modern medicine where somebody's not buying a ticket like it's Disneyland and sitting on a broken leg. That's JD's randomness, random facts that may not mean much, but they'll help you win a trivia competition. Thank goodness for that.
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0: All right, heading into the next hour, it'll be a little less traumatizing than what JD's randomness was. It's Julianne and I. It's JD and Mandy in the morning, powered by Roach Home Improvement, the big name in roofing and siding for Southwest Michigan. And later this hour, we're going to talk about how you can win $2,000 worth of goodies to make you the envy of the beach, Julianne.
1: Mm-hmm.
0: We also have Briscoe's Bowl, and coming up, a story where a husband and wife leave the hospital together, but by the time they get there, there were three voices screaming in that car.
1: Oh.
0: Baby was delivered going 60 miles an hour down the freeway.
1: What?
0: Yes, let's talk about it.
1: Oh.
0: And we'll get that gossip on for info for Music Row. Let's kick it. Win 98.5.
1: Yeah.
0: Good morning.

0: Jason Aldean, Night Train on your country, Win 98.5. It's JD and Mandy in the morning, powered by Roadshow Improvement, the big name in roofing and siding for Southwest Michigan. The current time is 7:10. Hey, Brett, good morning.
1: How we doing?
0: Oh, I'm doing pretty good. I can't complain.
2: A little sick over here after randomness.
0: Yeah, our randomness. So today is National Hospital Day, so I told some facts from historic hospitals from the 1700s and 1800s. Have you ever heard of a guy named Robert Liston?
1: No.
0: Well, he was a very well-known surgeon in back in the 1700s, and back then they used to have a contest to see who could like perform operations the fastest because the anesthesia wasn't great.
1: So okay, let's race to take out the heart.
0: Well, that's kind of what happened. Or this guy in one operation had a 300% mortality rate.
1: I can see why.
0: Well, the thing was, he was going so fast that he accidentally took the fingers of his assistant, and the patient and the assistant died of
2: infection,
0: and the patient died of gangrene. But then somebody in the crowd that was observing the operation died of a heart attack. So,
1: so they do sell tickets? Somebody in the crowd?
0: Yeah, yep.
2: Apparently.
0: Yeah, they used to have observation rooms that were open to the public.
1: In this corner, attempting a triple bypass in under 5 minutes. We have Dr.
0: Yeah, do you want it done quality or do you want it done fast? And this reminds me of that question.
2: I'll go with quality.
1: Yeah, when it comes to something like that, I'll take quality, yeah.
0: Yeah, when we turn the mic off, Julianne's like, can you warn a girl, Mandy? That was a little extreme for this morning.
2: It was.
0: My gosh.
2: Over the top.
0: Well, speaking of which, later this hour, I found this interesting story about a family that they had to go to the hospital, but they couldn't get there in time before the baby being born. It was the baby was born in a moving vehicle. But that made me think, like, do you have any, like, stories your parents, like, when they said that you were born or when you were a kid that they remember fondly?
2: I got a good one.
0: Oh, you do, Julian?
2: Oh, yeah.
0: Mm-hmm. Oh, who wants to go first? Julian, you got your story?
2: I'm ready.
0: Yeah, what do you got?
2: I'm the product of a botched vasectomy.
0: Well, that was definitely something you said.
2: Really? Yeah.
0: Yep.
2: See, my daddy had a vasectomy and didn't wait the allotted time.
0: Really?
2: Lo and behold, guess what? Mama got pregnant.
0: And that's how we have a Julianne.
2: Yeah.
0: You were an unexpected miracle.
2: I was not supposed to be here.
0: Unanswered prayers. Isn't there a song about that?
2: It's amazing.
0: Mm-hmm. What about you, Brett? Do you have any stories?
1: No, not about me, but I know when my son was born, my wife was working. She worked at a hospital. I called her after I got off the air, and everything was fine. Mm-hmm. I went to get, like, something to drink or eat, and I come back, and I walk in the station, and they say, you need to get to the hospital, like, that fast.
0: Really?
2: Oh, wow.
0: Oh, yeah. Wow. Were you able to get there in time?
1: Oh, yeah.
0: Aw, that's so sweet.
2: Yay, good job.
1: Yeah, but it was like 15 minutes, and things change that fast.
0: Oh, really?
2: They go fast. It can.
1: Yeah.
0: That's the eviction notice was signed by the child's mother, huh? Oh, that's funny.
2: Yeah.
0: For me, it's more of a story about Pierre, Michigan than it is me, because I was born on the first day of spring. That, of course, you're going to have a big blizzard.
2: Oh,
0: so my whole
2: course.
0: Family had to battle the blizzard to see me born. And I felt like that's pretty much the sentiment of my life. I'm just one blizzard. I'm like a crazy storm of chaos.
2: It's good.
0: Oh, my gosh.
2: Well, a good chaos.
0: Oh, well, you're so sweet. Mm-hmm. Well, it's time for Briscoe's Bowl, and that's thanks to our friends at Yeti Pie.
2: Oh, yeah. In Battle Creek, you can order their new garlic cream chicken pesto today and dig into flavor like never before. Visit Yeti Pie on Facebook today for all their delicious menu options.
0: Oh, that sounds good.
2: I know.
0: I want a Yeti Pie for breakfast. I'm an adult. I can do that, right? What do you think, Brett?
2: Chicken pesto is good anytime.
0: There's good.
1: Any pizza. There's not a bad pizza.
2: Do
0: you think it's breakfast? You should get for breakfast.
1: Unless it's got pineapple. No, I don't do pineapple.
0: Not pineapple.
2: I do.
0: Oh,
2: we
0: I
2: do it all
0: we
2: the time.
0: Friends.
2: So I'm sorry, Brett.
0: Yeah, you know, maybe that's a point to text in. Is there a topping that you're not a fan of or you have to have?
2: I cannot have anchovies.
0: Oh, no anchovies? Oh, that's pretty fishy. So
1: yeah,
0: what do you got?
1: I just can't do pineapple on pizza. I just can't.
0: Well, then give me your pineapple.
2: I'll take it.
0: There you go.
1: You can pick them off.
0: That's sanitary, right? So what do you got coming for us later this hour, Brett?
1: Coming up, we'll tell you about some new millages in Kalamazoo County. Plus, AAA says despite the high gas prices, we're going to see near record travel over the Memorial Day weekend. And a popular movie franchise is going to be turned into a TV series. We'll tell you what.
0: Ooh, I can't wait to hear about that. Nice. Well, thanks so much for stopping by, Brett.
2: Bye, Brett.
1: You got it.
0: All right, well, you have a great day. I'll talk to you later.
2: Later.
1: You too. See ya.
3: This girl I've ever seen. Look at her, man, look at me.

0: Chris Jansen, me and a beer on your country, Win 98.5. It is JD and Mandy in the morning, powered by Roach Home Improvement, the big name in roofing and siding for Southwest Michigan. Me and a beer. Oh my gosh, I love that song because it just makes me feel summer is around the corner.
1: Yeah.
0: Yeah, I feel like the lights
1: are so close, Mandy.
0: It's so close, I can almost taste it.
1: Memorial Day is on its way.
0: I can almost feel the sand in my shoes.
1: Ooh, but not in our teeth. That's always bad.
0: Let's talk about happier things.
1: I have to spit it out.
0: Like cake, because it is Marx Brothers' 40th anniversary.
1: Ooh, I love that.
0: Yeah, don't you like it when somebody has like a birthday and they give us
1: presents? I know. I think that is the greatest thing.
0: And apparently they decided to celebrate it by turning one listener into the ruler of summer. Now, the way we're doing this is they're giving away the ultimate Aqua Oasis, Julianne, worth over $2,000.
1: It's awesome.
0: Yeah, we're talking a Croft inflatable kayak package, and I love kayaking. I highly recommend kayaking to anybody. A giant 6x18 water mat, so you can almost live on the lake.
1: I love that.
0: And a Shiver Bluetooth cooler. This cooler is a bumpin' speaker in addition to being a cooler. And just turn up that bass and you got some crushed ice, I imagine.
1: It's going to be good.
0: I mean, that's how I think it works.
1: Yeah.
0: Maybe you ask Marsh Brothers how that actually works. But nothing says Michigan summer like floating in the lake pretending you don't have responsibilities. So, Julianne, how do they get themselves registered?
1: Go to wincountry.com, scroll down, and click on the Ultimate Aqua Oasis.
0: And here's the thing. Me and JD, on May 22nd at 8:40, we're going to draw that winner, and it could be you. So celebrate 40 years with Marsh Brothers.
1: I know.
0: And maybe become that friend who suddenly starts saying, yeah, just bring the boat to my place.
1: And I think if they could text us and say, entered, you know, if you've already done it.
0: Oh, they're going to blow up our text line. Enter.
1: I want to know.
0: They're going to blow up our text line. We're not going to get any other texts this
1: morning. Get it entered.
0: Oh, my gosh. Well, coming up, I've got a story. A man and woman leave the hospital in the middle of the night, but by the time they get there, there's a third voice already screaming in the car, and it's not a part of them. Here we go. 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

0: Carly Pierce and Lee Bryce. I hope you're happy now on your country, Win 98.5. It is JD and Mandy in the morning, powered by Roach Home Improvement, the big name in roofing and siding for Southwest Michigan. We're going to make somebody happy on Friday because we are going to announce our winner for this week on Kindness Counts. So there's still time for right now. 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Get yourself signed up and tell us the story and what they did for you. This is thanks to our friends at Royal Chevrolet, GMC, and Coldwater, Halet Trailers and Coldwater, and some of our other friends at M&M Smokehouse, F&B Wholesale in Coldwater, Bronson and Jonesville, and A1 Foam Insulation serving Southwest Michigan. Now, coming up, we've got a pretty interesting story. Imagine trying to parallel park while somebody is next to you actively having a baby.
1: Ooh.
0: This couple's drive to the hospital went completely off the rails. In fact, they were still moving when that new life came into this world. But first, here's our news update.
2: Good morning, Brett. Walker police say the victim in the Meyer Distribution Center shooting on Saturday morning disarmed and subdued the shooter until police arrived. Joshua Love has been charged with assault with intent to murder, discharging a weapon in or at a building, carrying a concealed weapon, and use of a firearm in the commission of a felony. Bond for Love was set at $1 million after he was arraigned yesterday. The co-worker was seen on surveillance video lunging at Love when the gun was pointed at him, grabbing the gun and pushing the man to the floor. He told investigators he heard the bullet fly past his ear. The Board of Education at Comstock Public Schools is looking at their options after a second bond request was defeated at the ballot box last week. The district had sought $23.7 million to install new roofs, add air conditioning in the high school, and make other infrastructure improvements. School officials say they will convene the facilities committee to redraw the request a third time, but adds the problems won't stop and says two-thirds of the middle school roof is in its last phase of existence. The district has applied for a state grant and can also take out a loan if voters keep saying no. And Fruitport Township police say the shooting at the VFW post Saturday night was the result of a dispute between at least two people and was not an active shooter situation. At least two people fired shots at each other, with four people being shot and two others hit by vehicles when people were trying to flee. Muskegon Public School students were at the party, and the district says it was not sanctioned or organized by the school. So far, no arrests have been made. And senior citizens and older adults are more often turning to cannabis for self-medication. A new study published in JAMA Network Open looked at adults 60 to 85 in Colorado. It found they are increasingly using cannabis edibles to help with pain, sleep issues, or mental health concerns. Most of the users are doing so without medical guidance.

0: a road game against Buffalo in week two. That'll be the first game in the Bills' brand new stadium, and the Michigan-Ohio State football game on November 28th. That'll kick off at noon and be broadcast on Fox. For Win98.5, I'm Brett Briscoe.
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0: scattered frost this morning, then increasing clouds becoming breezy with a chance of a shower or thunderstorm today. And thunderstorms mainly this evening. Expect a high right around 65. Chance of evening showers and thunderstorms, then those will move out tonight with a low temperature right around 45. As we head into Wednesday, mostly cloudy, breezy, and cooler. Slight chance of a sprinkle or two. High temperature much cooler right around 54. I'm Stern to Maine meteorologist Matt Kirkwood, tracking southwest Michigan's weather.
1: Thank you, Matt. It is currently 37 degrees at 7:36.
2: Oh, it's JD and Mandy in the morning, powered by Roche Home Improvement, the big name in roofing and siding for southwest Michigan. This was a very eventful baby birth. Let's talk about it after Bailey Zimmerman.

0: and Whiskey.
1: He's been doing a lot of stuff lately. That's Frankie Ballard, Sunshine and Whiskey on Your Country, Win 98.5. 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And proving that sleep can give you another Monday this week. I did not sleep enough last night, and I had the hardest time getting out of bed.
2: Mm-hmm.
1: I know, Julianne, you were worried. You're like, is Mandy coming?
2: I know. I was texting.
1: It was like 10 minutes before top
2: girl,
1: of the hour.
2: Girl, are you here?
1: Right. That had me thinking, like, that's so relatable, though.
2: Right.
1: Like, have you ever waited too long for something, and suddenly it's like an emergency now?
2: Right.
1: That's what I did with my 6 snooze alarms, you know?
2: Oh!
1: I was definitely a serious snoozer. Well, this couple learned a lesson while a human was actively coming into the universe in the passenger seat. I found this story yesterday. It's actually insane. Okay, so a couple in England were racing to the hospital at 3:30 in the morning through flooded roads. Dad's literally stopping the BMW barefoot to check the water levels while the mom was in labor, okay?
2: Wow.
1: Well, they get back in the car. They're doing 60 miles an hour trying to get to the hospital, right? Because her water, it breaks.
2: Yeah.
1: 10 minutes into the trip.
2: Woo!
1: Well, that's the next 10 minutes later is when it happens. The baby starts coming out while the car is still moving, Julianne.
2: No.
1: Yes, this really happened. Oh my gosh, you're a mother.
2: Yeah.
1: You've been there before. Can you imagine trying to give a birth in a moving vehicle?
2: I can't imagine.
1: Oh my gosh. So when I read this story, I didn't believe it. Because you know me, I'm a skeptic. So I actually did some, like, searching around to see if this was even medically possible.
2: Yeah.
1: And apparently doctors say super fast labor can happen, especially since it was their second kid.
2: Wow.
1: I just can't imagine in the passenger seat, the car is moving. Like, can you imagine going down I-94, 75 miles an hour?
2: I know.
1: And then you're catching your own baby in the passenger seat?
2: I know. It's crazy.
1: That's crazy. Ooh,
2: I had my second one an hour and a half, so, I mean, I know about fast labor.
1: Well, I'm glad I only stuck to one because I remember Trinity, she was a 45 minutes of delivery.
2: Oh, no. Your next one would be like 5 minutes. Boom. Yeah.
1: Don't say next one. Girl, I'm in my 40s.
2: You're done.
1: We're done. That's it. But, you know, as I think about this, this wasn't even like childbirth anymore. This is like Grey's Anatomy, like right. Tokyo Drift. But I want to turn it to you. What is a story from when you were born or maybe your kids were born? That was kind of crazy. Shoot me a text at 80373, or you could always give us a call at 968-9899. Well, we were talking about being overly confident earlier today. Well, there's a country star that just had a moment where he's like, you know, I probably should keep my mouth shut. He was a little too confident. We'll talk about that on Info for Music Row and spread that country gossip. 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

Mr. C, knowing that he couldn't have the toy till his nuggets were gone. A green traffic light turned straight to red. I had

0: 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Your country.
1: All right, coming up, we got some sweet tea from down in Nashville. It's time to spread that Nashville gossip after Dustin Lynch. Easy Love. And Your Country, win 98.5. Good morning, Julianne.
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1: That's Dustin Lynch, Easy to Love on Your Country, Win 98.5. It is JD and Mandy in the morning. The current time is a 7:58. Ooh, we better get going on info from Music Row.
2: Right.
1: It's easy to love gossip when it doesn't happen to you, Julianne.
2: Amen.
1: So let's find out what the talk is on the street. And by street, we mean Music Row. And
2: right,
1: it's brought
2: on
1: to you by...
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1: Now, I love this one because, you know, it's kind of the reason I love Tim the Beer Guy.
2: Yeah.
1: I'm not one that has a whole lot of confidence. I got a little. You know, yeah. I'm like in the middle.
2: Mm-hmm.
1: But when it comes to Tim the Beer Guy and Kane Brown, there is confidence in spades, my friend.
2: Wow.
1: So, Julianne, recently Kane Brown got asked to name his Mount Rushmore of country music. So, like, those are the big names in his mind, right?
2: Right.
1: Now, here are the people he named. He named George Strait. I mean, of course.
2: Yes.
1: You got to name the king of country, right? They named Morgan Wallen. Okay, contemporary. Yeah, I can see that one. Shania Twain. Oh, okay. Little Miss Where Have You Boots Been Under. But then the fourth spot, he said he wanted to pick Ella Langley. But it's a little too early in her career, which, you know, I totally get. Mm-hmm. Now, here's where it goes sideways. So instead, he could have said Garth Brooks. Could have said Reba McEntire. Could have said Willie Nelson. What does he say? I'm on my Mount Rushmore. I'm the country artist. He named himself on the Mount Rushmore of country artists. But, like, now if somebody else said that his name, I'd be like, okay, Kane Brown's cool. But to name yourself, man, come on.
2: That's so interesting.
1: That's how you get humbled. Somebody's going to hear that. Maybe the man upstairs hears that.
2: Maybe a DJ's going to hear it and talk about you.
1: Oh, like we are right now?
2: Yeah.
1: Oh my gosh. Honestly, I mean, if you think about it, that level of confidence is incredible. I mean, I feel guilty for taking an extra ketchup packet at McDonald's.
2: Right.
1: I wish I was that confident. Oh my gosh. Well, here's another person he could have named as his Mount Rushmore country music.
2: Totally.
1: Luke Bryan.
2: Get it.
1: 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Good morning.
2: Morning.

0: We're heading into the next hour. It's JD and Mandy in the morning, powered by Roach Home Improvement, the next big name in roofing and siding for Southwest Michigan. It's the final hour, the final push, my friend. So we got a couple ways for you to win stuff that we're going to give you details on later this hour.
1: Yeah, Aqua Oasis.
0: Yeah, winner. We'll give you some fun and sun.
1: Oh, yeah. And then kindness counts.
0: Oh, that's right. So if you're a kind person and you know one, they could win $100 for just doing a good deed.
1: Yes. Go to wincountry.com and fill it out. You could just scroll down and find those boxes. Nominate your person on the kindness and nominate yourself on the water.
0: Oh, yeah. So definitely.
1: Two ways to win.
0: Yeah, give us that story and why they're so kind on our website. We're drawing the winner on Friday. Plus, a teddy bear got pulled off the shelves for saying what to kids? This is going to be somewhere between Goodnight Moon and Call a Therapist. Here we go.
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0: Bananas from the Muppets Band. 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
1: Well, since JD's gone, Julianne, which Muppet you think you'd be? Are you Miss Piggy?
2: No.
1: She's so pretty.
2: I don't even know.
1: Well, speaking of summertime blues, we're going to tell you how to get ready for summer after this. It's Alan Jackson. Mm-hmm.

0: Now, Julian, I'm not one to argue with Alan Jackson, but I think there is a cure for the summertime blues, and that is the ultimate aqua oasis.
1: Ooh!
0: Because what that means is a Croft inflatable kayak package.
1: Love it.
0: A 6x18-foot water mat.
1: Love.
0: And if you thought those two things were good, what about a Shiver Bluetooth cooler? This is a cooler that is also a speaker, and it's bumping. So right now, you need to go where?
1: Go to windcountry.com, and just right there on that front page, you'll see the Aqua Oasis.
0: Get yourself signed up.

0: 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That's Morgan Wallen. I got better. We want to make your summer better with the ultimate aqua oasis. And that's thanks to our friends at Marsh Brothers and Quincy. They're celebrating their 40th anniversary. And I'm going to call it a birthday.
1: Yeah.
0: And it's like they bought us a present.
1: I love it.
0: Yeah. So we're going to announce that winner on Friday, May 22nd at 8:40 a.m. So make sure you get on wincountry.com and get yourself registered. Well, Julianne, what do you say? If you're having a good morning, I think I might ruin it by having a really dumb joke. It's time for Mandy's Meme of the Morning. It's brought to you by some of our friends.
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0: Well, you know, so I was thinking about JD a lot, you know, lately, because I miss him. We haven't seen JD in a while, right?
1: I miss him.
0: Yeah, well, he's going to come back tomorrow, which is really great because, you know, I've had people messaging that they miss him too. But, you know, I really hope that now he's back from vacation because he went out of state, that he just gets better.
1: Yeah.
0: Yeah, I want him to get better. I mean, no, not that he's sick or anything. You know, he's just getting off of vacation. I just think he could do better. I'm going to be in so much trouble because I know he's listening right now, so I'm messing with him. Love you, JD. I'm just jealous he went on vacation.
1: We miss him.
0: Yeah, he didn't bring me with him. He didn't put me in a suitcase or nothing. So there you go, sir.
1: They're probably glad you're not there.
0: All right. Well, that's Mandy's Meme of the Morning getting me in trouble. Thanks to our friends at Gibson Heavy Truck Repair. So I wanted to give a shout out to Jenna and Blackbeard. And maybe somebody else from there should message me so I can say hi to the whole crew.
1: Yeah.
0: Well, that's thanks to our friends out there. That's Mandy's Meme of the Morning. If you've got a meme that's way better than that won't get me in trouble, can you email those to me? Send me an email at mandy.marshall@wincountry.com.
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0: But first, here's our news update. Good morning, Brett.
1: Good morning. The new child care millage request put on the August ballot in Kalamazoo County last week won't be the only funding issue before voters countywide. Metro Transit will also be seeking a renewal later this summer of their millage to support those services that Director Sean McBride says provide rides for out-of-county residents.
2: This millage is for our countywide millage that funds Metro Connect and Metro Share. It is for 7 years, and it will be for 0.36 mils.
1: The mass transit system continues to recover and grow from the pandemic years as cars have become more expensive to own and maintain, especially this year. McBride says the number of people who don't have cars may surprise you.
2: Urban population, about 30%, a more rural population, about 15%, do not have access to vehicles and must rely on other sources of transportation.
1: For many of them, Metro Transit has become an essential service, making it possible to reliably get to jobs, schools, grocery stores, and healthcare appointments. AAA Michigan is projecting over 1.3 million Michiganders will be traveling at least 50 miles from home over the Memorial Day weekend. That figure is the second highest projection for Memorial Day in the state, despite the high gas prices. AAA Michigan's Adrian Woodland says the price at the gas pump will cause some travelers to shorten trips, delay plans, or stay closer to home. Most Michigan residents will drive to their destinations, and the number of people planning to fly is down about 1.7% from last year. The top domestic destination is Orlando, Florida, and Rome is the top international destination. The Coldwater City Council last night approved a proposed rate hike for both water and wastewater services during their Monday meeting, then followed the recommendation from the Coldwater Board of Public Utilities. The plan, scheduled to take effect July 1st, will include a 3.9% increase for water and a 3% increase for wastewater. They say that increase will amount to about $3 per customer per month. And a Fast and Furious TV series is officially in the works at Peacock. The announcement was made on stage by Vin Diesel at the NBC Universal front presentation alongside Jimmy Fallon on Monday. Plot details for the show are being kept under wraps, but Diesel promised the show would honor the legacy of the films. He also said the news stems from the fans wanting the legacy and stories of the character to expand. So far, no release date has been given. In sports, Cavaliers beat the Pistons last night, 112-103 in Game 4 of the Eastern Conference semifinals. Cavs used a 22-0 run in the second half to get that victory. Game 5 comes up tomorrow back in Detroit. Tigers were off last night. They'll open up a 3-game series in New York tonight against the Mets. The Lions' schedule starting to take shape. NFL announced last night the Lions will play a road game against the Bills in Week 2. That'll be the first game in Buffalo's new stadium. Full NFL schedule set to be released on Thursday, and Michigan's November 28th football game against Ohio State will kick off at noon on Fox. For Win 98.5, I'm Brett Briscoe.
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7: Southwest Michigan weather.
8: Mostly cloudy today and a little bit warmer with a chance of showers out there and an isolated thunderstorm. Expect a high near 64 tonight. Evening shower and thunderstorms, then some clearing. Low temperature right around 44. Mostly cloudy conditions taking over for Wednesday. Breezy and certainly cooler. About a 20% chance of a stray sprinkle. High temperature only around 54. Warming trend for the latter part of the week should put us into the 70s as we head into Saturday. I'm Storm Team 8 meteorologist Matt Kirkwood, tracking Southwest Michigan's weather.
9: Thank you, Matt. 39 degrees at 8:39 in the morning.
10: Oh, wonderful. Okay, so coming up, we got a JD Justice Files, but we also got a story about a Teddy Ruxpin that may have went a little too far.
9: Got carried away.
10: Yeah, this bear needs to be grounded. It may have tried to teach the kid about the birds and the bees. Let's talk.
9: Oh,
10: I know, right?
9: Oh,
10: bad bear.
9: Bad.

0: Well, they're all our favorite. It is Win98.5. That's Hardy, favorite country song, and your country, Win98.5, is JD and Mandy in the morning. JD's got the day off. We get him back tomorrow.
1: Yes.
0: But we've got Miss Julianne from Hymn Time Country Style.
1: Woo!
0: So, Julianne, I found... Oh, before we get into that, we actually got an update. There is a traffic backup on southbound US 131 at Shelbyville and Martin. So if you're going to be going that way, just know maybe you might want to take some side roads this morning.
1: Mm-hmm.
0: Now, so I was looking at some stories, and I found this crazy story that I actually had to make sure it was true. Now, technology's getting out of hand, right?
1: Right.
0: Like, how do you feel about AI, Julianne?
1: I like it. It has some good points, and, you know, then I leave it alone what I don't like, so.
0: Oh, there you go.
1: Mm-hmm.
0: Well, in my opinion, I think AI is just going a little too fast.
1: Right.
0: I mean, I feel like Sarah Connor would be very disappointed to us from Terminator.
1: Yeah.
0: Well, you know technology is moving a little fast when parents have to worry about the teddy bear getting grounded. Oh, Julianne, this is hilarious. So, wait for it. A $99 teddy bear got pulled off the shelves, Julianne.
1: Mm-hmm.
0: You want to know why?
1: Why?
0: Because it got a little too comfortable talking to the kiddos that the parents purchased. Meet Kuma. Researchers say that one tiny toe dip into grown-up topics, and this thing allegedly went full forbidden cuddle choreography. You know,
1: ooh,
0: what I'm talking about?
1: Mm-hmm.
0: With graphic conversations and weird role-play talk. So
1: oh,
0: the
1: no.
0: kids were getting quite the education. If you didn't want to talk to the birds or the bees... The spare would have done it for you.
1: Wow.
0: Somehow, it also started talking about where to find knives, pills, around the house.
1: Oh, my goodness.
0: That is not very teddy bear of you, sir.
1: Now, well, why would they say that? Is the kid asking him to tell him about
0: that
1: stuff?
0: Yeah, the AI within the bear. Like, if you just start going to the topic. Like, have you ever worked with, like, AI and it just kind of went, like, a place it shouldn't have gone?
1: Oh, yeah, yeah.
0: Well, that's what this bear did. It didn't follow the protocols or the boundaries set up by the program.
1: Wow.
0: And the company's name is Folo. So Folo Toys had the toys pulled off the shelves, and OpenAI, the company that does ChatGPT, suspended the company's access to their AI program.
1: Good idea. Wow.
0: Oh my gosh, isn't that insane?
1: Taking a little too far.
0: Now, I know you gotta watch your kids around the internet,
1: mm-hmm.
0: but apparently you need to watch your kids around teddy bears too.
1: Apparently.
0: You know, I feel like this is the first time in history parents have to ask, listen, kid, Timmy, did you learn that at school or did you learn it from the bear?
1: Right.
0: Somebody sent that bear to bed without supper. Jeez.
1: Unplug that beast.
0: Yeah, so when your kids have AI toys, do you watch your kids around that? Send me a text message at 80373. We got the JD Justice Files coming up after this.
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1: All right, we got JD Justice Files coming up after John Party. Okay. Imagine just showing up to remove somebody from a property, but instead of walking into what sounds like a horror movie directed by the Discovery Channel, because this eviction escalated fast. You're going to want to be careful on this one.
2: Oh, yeah.

0: No.
1: 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John Party boots off on your country win 98.5. It's JD and Mandy in the morning, brought to you by Road Chum Improvement, the big name in roofing and siding for Southwest Michigan. And I think it's time for the JD Justice Files.
2: Yes, that's it right. Is. And it is brought to you by IBEW Local 445, the country's best kept secret in the workforce. 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
1: Well, the JD Justice Files are stories that if you're having a bad day, you're feeling really down about yourself, you get to go, huh, at least I'm not that guy. But this guy is actually a lady. This story started out as an eviction, somehow turned into a full-blown sting operation, Julianne. You know, really, somebody thought, you know what, this will fix this. Bees. Yes. I didn't know that bees could be a weapon until now. Well, a woman in Massachusetts, there was a Massachusetts eviction, normal day, until it's not. A woman rolls up, pops her SUV. Does she have weapons? Kinda. But they were boxes.
2: Wow.
1: And the boxes were beehives. She tips them over and goes like, yes, my pretties, go do crime. Well, the police turn around, and now they are getting stunned, which I feel bad for them. They're just trying to do their jobs, right?
2: Right.
1: It was her landlord that evicted her. Well, now she went full beekeeper gear. She's about to do a monologue, and yes, she does get arrested. I mean, don't they always? So fast forward 6 charges, 6 months.
2: Oh.
1: Yeah, she was put away.
2: So she had a new home.
1: Yeah, she should have. Be careful when she's going after a case like that. No, honey, you didn't stop the eviction. You just unlocked a supervillain origin story.
2: Right.
1: And now, attacking the Hall of Justice, it's the beekeeper.
2: Did the police come back with their own little outfits on to fight the beekeeper?
1: Oh, you know what? So in addition to having that little club,
2: yeah,
1: and the guns, I guess now they need to keep Reed.
2: Reed is now a weapon. It's handy.
1: Yeah, I guess you could use the barcode as the license number for your CPL. Jeez Louise. Oh my God, that's a JD Justice Files stories that if you're feeling down about yourself, at least you know. At least I'm not the beekeeper.
2: Right.
1: Brought to you by IBEW Local 445. Catch them out online at IBEW445.com. Here's some Zach John King. Get to drinking on your country with 98.5. And if you're punched in, that better be coffee.
2: Right.

0: All right, Julianne, it's time for us to head out.
1: Can't believe it.
0: Well, it's a terrific Tuesday out there. It looks like the sun is trying to do its thing, but there's a couple of clouds in the sky.
1: A little bit.
0: Well, hopefully your day's smooth sailing, Julianne.
1: I know. It's going to be awesome, and I'm looking forward to just sleeping in tomorrow.
0: Oh, I know. That's right. Because J.D. Justice comes back from his vacation.
1: I know
0: we missed him. He's going to have some fun stories, too, when he returns
1: about his trip.
0: Oh, I can't wait.
1: I can't wait to hear it. I'll be listening.
0: Definitely. Well, go out in this world, make it as great as you are. Remember, you're never fully dressed without a smile, right?
1: Right.
0: And tomorrow, we will try to get you signed up for the Aqua Oasis, the Ultimate Aqua Oasis.
1: Get it, guys and girls.
0: Yeah. And kindness counts. And remember, Friday, we're drawing that winner. Get yourself signed up for that person in your life that deserves the recognition.
1: Mm-hmm.
0: I'll catch you later. Bye.
1: Bye.
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And gosh, that is a great way to start the morning. It's your Country Win 98.5. What up? Happy Tuesday. It is Hannah. Hope you're having a good one. We've got Parker McCollum after Shaboozy and Jelly Roll.

Parker McCollum with 98.5. A lot of artists made big posts on Sunday for their wives for Mother's Day. Parker McCollum included. Him and his wife are so adorable. Combs and his family are adorable. They're all such cute dudes. Salute now, sleepless in a hotel room on Wind.

0: 5 and Marsh Brothers are turning up the heat for a celebration. That's right, Marsh Brothers and Quincy is celebrating their 40th anniversary, and we're giving you the ultimate lucky winner is going to own the water this summer with a massive prize package worth over $2,200. 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
1: Southwest Michigan weather.
12: Mostly cloudy today and a little bit warmer with a chance of showers out there and an isolated thunderstorm. Expect a high near 64 tonight. Evening shower and thunderstorms, then some clearing, low temperature right around 44. Mostly cloudy conditions taking over for Wednesday. Breezy and certainly cooler, about a 20% chance of a stray sprinkle. High temperature only around 54. Warming trend for the latter part of the week should put us into the 70s as we head into Saturday. I'm Storm Team 8 meteorologist Matt Kirkwood, tracking Southwest Michigan's weather.

That is Kojo with The Fall with 98.5. He announced his new album coming this summer, and he did say that there's going to be a lot of up-tempo songs on there. Can't wait. It is with 98.5, Vincent Mason. Up in a few.

Jason Aldean, that is how far does a goodbye go? It's Win 98.5. Love There's Wife is getting back into making music. You can tell she kind of took some time off there for a while. It is Win 98.5 with Zach Top.

0: tweet, brother. That is Drew Baldridge on Your Country. 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

That's Josh Ross with Hate How You Look. 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Ella Langley kicked off her first ever headlining arena tour this past weekend. And she was posting pictures from all of the nights. Her outfits this tour are going to be insane. Here she is, Choose in Texas.

0: Haining. 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
13: Southwest Michigan weather. Mostly cloudy today and a little bit warmer with a chance of showers out there and an isolated thunderstorm. Expect a high near 64 tonight. Evening shower and thunderstorms, then some clearing. Low temperature right around 44. Mostly cloudy conditions taking over for Wednesday. Breezy and certainly cooler. About a 20% chance of a stray sprinkle. High temperature only around 54. Warming trend for the latter part of the week should put us into the 70s as we head into Saturday. I'm Storm Team 8 meteorologist Matt Kirkwood, tracking southwest Michigan's weather.

That is Riley Green on Your Country with 98.5. Going to be on The Voice. He was just announced as one of the new judges for this upcoming season in the fall. Crazy. It is with 98.5.

vibes. Chase Matthew is never not working. And you know what else he is always doing? He's always like doing collaborations with people, which we can appreciate. 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

Ella Langley, that is Be Her with 98.5. She's opening up for some of Morgan's shows. So are these guys, just massive names on that tour. It's Brooks and Dunn on Wind.

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And music that's American-made. 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

0: Marsh Brothers are turning up the heat for a celebration. 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
1: Southwest Michigan weather. Mostly cloudy today and a little bit warmer with a chance of showers out there and an isolated thunderstorm. Expect a high near 64 tonight. Evening shower and thunderstorms, then some clearing. Low temperature right around 44. Mostly cloudy conditions taking over for Wednesday. Breezy and certainly cooler. About a 20% chance of a stray sprinkle. High temperature only around 54. Warming trend for the latter part of the week should put us into the 70s as we head into Saturday. I'm Storm Team 8 meteorologist Matt Kirkwood, tracking Southwest Michigan's weather.

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Dan and Shay have certainly been through their ups and downs as a duo, but they are so back with a really great song. This one is called Say So. On with 98.5.

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Kojo. That is the fall on your country with 98.5. My name is Hannah and I am out of here. So have a great rest of your Tuesday. I will talk to you tomorrow and don't go anywhere because Lauren Elena with Chase Matthew, All My Exes, up in a few on Wynn.

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This is Megan Maroney's Beautiful Things on your Country Wind 98.5. I am Brent Allen. Things about to change weather-wise. Got a cool day on tap for tomorrow and then 80s by this weekend. Hang on. Mother Nature's taking us for a ride. Don't let go. Shaboozy now on Wind.

This is Lainey Wilson on your Country Wind 98.5. I've got your good news story of the day coming up in just a bit, because we need the good news, don't we? There's enough bad news out there. I'll get that for you shortly. First on Wind, this is Hudson Westbrook.

0: 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You'll be cruising in a brand new Croft inflatable kayak and lounging on a massive 18-foot water mat. 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
1: Southwest Michigan weather.
15: Scattered showers continue this afternoon as temperatures top off in the low to mid-60s. A better chance for some thunderstorms tonight near and after sunset, although the severe threat looks quite low. We'll dry out overnight. Low temperatures will dip down to the mid-40s. Wednesday is the coldest day of the week with highs in the mid-50s and then considerably warmer for the end of the week. We'll actually rise into the mid to upper 70s by the weekend with more shower and thunderstorm chances moving in. Tracking West Michigan's weather, I'm Storm Team 8 meteorologist Sarah Flynn. We'll be right back.

Tucker Wetmore, who's trying very hard to get that song to number one. He's hitting a roadblock. Roadblock is named Luke Combs. That's called Brunette on Wind 98.5. And this is Jelly Roll.

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Where JD and Mandy wake you up every weekday morning. JD is back in the saddle tomorrow. He'll be telling us about his shenanigans over the past few days. And on Friday, he and Mandy announcing our Kindness Counts Person of the Week. We'll win $100, courtesy of Royal Chevrolet GMC in Coldwater and Hale It Trailers in Coldwater as well. 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

0: Take it back.
1: I was Jack, you were Diane. There's Jay Cohen on Win 98.5. Kane Brown just ahead of that with his new one, Woman. And a lot more music on the way as we head toward 1 o'clock. Right now, though, it's your good news story of the day. It's a woman from Oregon who has just been reunited with her cat 7 months after the cat went missing. This was during a road trip down in Texas. The cat was injured and brought to a Texas vet and then identified by its microchip, but they didn't know how to get her back to Oregon. Well, in stepped a friend of hers, an online gaming friend, jumped in and used his airline miles to personally fly the cat back to Oregon. The cat is now safely back with her owner, feeling much better and expected to make a full recovery. That's a great story, isn't it? Nothing bad about that at all. It is your good news story of the day from Win 98.5.
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That's Ella Langley with Be Her on Win 98.5. That song, along with her song Choosin' Texas, sitting at number one and number two on the all-genre charts. No female country artist has ever done that. Never. No, not Loretta, not Reba, not Shania, nobody, but Ella Langley's done it. That's her latest called Be Her on your country Win 98.5. I am Brent Allen. Hope you're having a great Tuesday. Right now on Win, here's Tim McGraw.

nothing more American than greasy food and music that's American-made. Your country. When?

His name is Vincent Mason. There's his debut song, Wish You Well, on Your Country Wind 98.5 with the ultimate aqua oasis waiting for you. It's an incredible kayak package, water mat, and a Bluetooth cooler. I'll tell you how to get registered coming up in minutes right here on Wind 98.5.

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3: After going 8 for 15 at the plate last week, Bronco DH Lucas Rick has been named the Mid-American Conference Player of the Week. 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I'm Robin Hood. Rick, a redshirt senior from Rockford, Michigan, had two doubles, three home runs, and nine runs batted in last week. He went 3 for 3 with a home run at Michigan State Wednesday. He homered at Bowling Green Friday, had three hits, including two doubles on Saturday, and hit another home run on Sunday. Coach Billy Gernon says Rick, along with senior first baseman Avery Thielman, who was named MAC Player of the Week 3 weeks ago, have really come on at the plate in the second half of the season.
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13: Southwest Michigan weather. Scattered showers continue this afternoon as temperatures top off in the low to mid-60s. A better chance for some thunderstorms tonight near and after sunset, although the severe threat looks quite low. We'll dry out overnight. Low temperatures will dip down to the mid-40s. Wednesday is the coldest day of the week with highs in the mid-50s and then considerably warmer for the end of the week. We'll actually rise into the mid to upper 70s by the weekend with more shower and thunderstorm chances moving in. Tracking West Michigan's weather, I'm Storm Team 8 meteorologist Sarah Flynn. We'll be right back.

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I am Brent Allen, and with summer weather just around the corner, we want to make it even better with the Ultimate Aqua Oasis, a Croft inflatable kayak package, 6x18-foot water mat, and a Shiver Bluetooth cooler, all from Marsh Brothers in Quincy, celebrating 40 years in Southwest Michigan. 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

Your Country Win 98.5 with your fun fact of the day. This one has to do with a book that I think pretty much everybody has heard of, the Guinness Book of World Records. I have the genesis of that book coming up in a few minutes. First, Luke Bryan's new one, Country, and She Knows It, Win 98.5.

0: One of them girls, Lee Bryce, on your country wind 98.5. A few showers across southwest Michigan today. Cool day tomorrow. And then a big time warm up for the weekend. You can check that weather and you can check the radar as well anytime at windcountry.com. One of the best radars you will find anywhere. Right now, though, it's your fun fact of the day. And we're talking about the Guinness Book of World Records. Did you know it only exists because the director of Guinness Breweries had an argument back in 1951 over which game bird is faster, the golden plover or the red grouse? He thought there should be a book to settle bar arguments like this, so he created the Book of World Records. By the way, the faster bird is the golden plover, just so you know. But yeah, that's how the Guinness Book of World Records began, all over a bar argument back in 1951 at Guinness Breweries. All right, hang tight. More music on the way. We'll kick it off next on Win 98.5.
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0: Chris Jensen, me and a beer on Wind 98.5. Summer not that far away. National Summer Reading Days are coming. One in Battle Creek and one in Kalamazoo. I'll tell you about those in minutes. First on Wind, here's Amen.
1: On a lost and lonely highway, paying for my sins. If you ever saw me out last Friday, a lying gimme.

Loving on You from Luke Combs on Win 98.5. Luke also has the hottest song in country this week. Again, Sleepless in a Hotel Room. We'll get to that coming up a little later on this afternoon. I think Scott has that just after 3 o'clock for you. Right now, it's Riley Green and Ella Langley. Don't Mind If I Do on Win 98.5.

0: 98.5 and Marsh Brothers are turning up the heat for a celebration. That's right, Marsh Brothers and Quincy is celebrating their 40th anniversary, and we're giving you the ultimate lucky winner is going to own the water this summer with a massive prize package worth over $2,200. 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
10: Southwest Michigan weather.
11: Scattered showers continue this afternoon as temperatures top off in the low to mid-60s. A better chance for some thunderstorms tonight near and after sunset, although the severe threat looks quite low. We'll dry out overnight. Low temperatures will dip down to the mid-40s. Wednesday is the coldest day of the week with highs in the mid-50s and then considerably warmer for the end of the week. We'll actually rise into the mid to upper 70s by the weekend with more shower and thunderstorm chances moving in. Tracking West Michigan's weather, I'm Storm Team 8 meteorologist Sarah Flynn.

Win98.5, that is Cody Johnson, The Fall. That's for Kalamazoo this afternoon. And I hesitate to play this next song because I have not had lunch yet. And every time I play this song, I get so hungry. Talks about French fries, Frosties, Applebee's. Gets me every time. Walker Hayes, Fancy Life. 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

0: Heart Like a Truck, Lainey Wilson on your Country Wind 98.5. Seniors getting out of school now, and all the rest of the kids will be out soon, and it'll be summer before you know it. And if you're looking for something fun for the kiddos to do this summer that's actually good for them, well, the Kalamazoo Youth Development Network has got you covered. Some great stuff going on. National Summer Reading Day is happening July 16th. First one's at Bronson Park in Kalamazoo, and the next day on July 17th, that'll be at Claude Evans Park in Battle Creek. And plenty of stuff for the kids, lots of activities, plenty of resources, and a whole lot of games to keep them occupied and learning at the very same time. You can find out more details on our website. 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

His first two songs went straight to number one. Will this third one from Tucker Wetmore? I guess we will wait and see. Brunette on your country, Win 98.5. That's it for me, Brent Allen. I am out of here. Thank you again for putting up with me this afternoon. Scott West on the way next. He is locked and loaded with a bunch of great music to wrap up your workday, including the new one from Zach Top. That is all the way next on Win 98.5.

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not be that funny or athletic or talented or handsome. Wait a minute. I forgot where I was going with this. Anyway, you're listening to Scott West on WIN 98.5.

For some reason, when I hear that song, I want to go hiking. Corey Kent and Cole Wetzel with Rocky Mountain Low on a Tuesday afternoon. I'm Scott West, and not the best. I'm just Scott West, but I'm playing the best, greatest, most amazingest country music you can hear. Ella Langley's newest, Be Her, Be Her, Be Her, on Win 98.5.

Where the Wild Things Are. Luke Combs with Where the Wild Things Are. If you didn't know, there's a book called Where the Wild Things Are by a dude named Maurice Sendak. He wrote it back in the 60s. Originally, it was going to be titled Where the Wild Horses Are, but Maurice didn't know how to draw horses, so he changed the name to Where the Wild Things Are. It's Tuesday. Scotty McCreary, Hootie and the Blowfish, lighting off some bottle rocket.

0: Janet Haney, and I'm Mandy Marshall from The Morning Show on Win 98.5. 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
14: Southwest Michigan weather. Scattered showers continue this afternoon as temperatures top off in the low to mid-60s. A better chance for some thunderstorms tonight near and after sunset, although the severe threat looks quite low. We'll dry out overnight. Low temperatures will dip down to the mid-40s. Wednesday is the coldest day of the week with highs in the mid-50s and then considerably warmer for the end of the week. We'll actually rise into the mid to upper 70s by the weekend with more shower and thunderstorm chances moving in. Tracking West Michigan's weather, I'm Storm Team 8 meteorologist Sarah Flynn. We'll be right back.

0: Darling.
1: I could see an animation video of that song with three frogs sitting on a log and singing that song. Can you visualize it right now? Of course you can. Chase Matthew with Yeah, Yeah, Darling and your country win 98.5. Jamie Foxx is a dad. Gonna be a dad again. Yeah, it's 58 years old. Woo! Down to one. It's a singing Tuesday. Lou Bryan on Win 9. Seriously, 58 years old and you're gonna have a baby? Well, I guess if you're rich, you got nannies, right? Kids rule and they drool. So I've heard. Luke Bryan on Win 98.5.

Riley Green, Change My Mind in your country win 98.5. I'm Scott West. I'm not the best. I'm just Scott West. Yes, that guy. Have you seen the recent mugshot of Eminem's ex-wife, Kim Mathers? You know, the inspiration behind a lot of those angry songs that he made famous. Well, she was just arrested, pleaded no contest to operating a vehicle while impaired. And I'm going to go out on a limb here and say that Eminem, the rapper, dodged a bullet. I'm just saying. She inspired him. And now he's where he's at, and apparently she's on mugshot. John Morgan, Kid Myself on Win.

0: If he starts wagging his tush and begging for a treat, it's because we just told him he and his dog Odie look alike.
1: 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Heel.
0: Good boy. 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

0: Last night, Lonely John Party on your Country Win 98.5. Hey, if you're looking for something to do this Friday, something interesting, fun and different, right, and help a good cause, Three Men and a Tenor. Now, they've been touring in Europe. They've been around the States. It's 250-year celebration this year for our country, and they're doing a concert at Harper Creek High School this Friday at 7 o'clock. 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Again, that's this Friday, May 15th at 7 o'clock at Harper Creek High School, Three Men and a Tenor. Google it. You will find out that you're not going to find this kind of event at a local high school anywhere else in the state. I'm just saying. I'm Scott West. Stick around. Some of the greatest country music coming up on Win 98.5.
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11: 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I'm Robin Hood. Rick, a redshirt senior from Rockford, Michigan, had 2 doubles, 3 home runs, and 9 runs batted in last week. He went 3-for-3 with a home run at Michigan State Wednesday. He homered at Bowling Green Friday, had 3 hits, including 2 doubles on Saturday, and hit another home run on Sunday. Coach Billy Gernon says Rick, along with senior first baseman Avery Thielman, who was named MAC Player of the Week 3 weeks ago, have really come on at the plate in the second half of the season.
12: Yeah, they have, and they're seniors, right? 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

The other day, Scott West said, it's not how many times you fall down, it's how many times you get back up. But the state trooper said, that's not how field sobriety tests work. 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

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Come here. Listen, your secret's safe with me, bro. I'm not going to tell on you. It's Jason LD with Don't Tell On Me and Your Country Win 98.5. What are some, speaking of telling on me, what are some tell signs when people are lying? Inconsistency and over-explaining. That's what liars do. Anxious, fidgeting, restless movements, shaking legs, constant fidgeting, facial tics, blinking your eyes, covering your mouth, touching your nose, can signal that you're lying. You know, the best way to remember your story is to tell the truth. Morgan Wallen, 20 cigarettes on Win 98.5. 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

Cole trying his comedic skills recently at the Greek Theater in L.A. on Netflix is a joke. Apparently, he asked the crowd to put down their phones for the next 10 minutes so that he could tell some jokes that wouldn't show up on the internet and ruin his image. And apparently he said, look, if Post Malone can switch genres, I can switch to comedy for one night. And he said, I'm more nervous now than I was in front of my parole board. Good guy, Jelly Roll. Parmalee Cowgirl on Win 98.5.

0: and Marsh Brothers are turning up the heat for a celebration. That's right, Marsh Brothers and Quincy is celebrating their 40th anniversary, and we're giving you the ultimate lucky winner is going to own the water this summer with a massive prize package worth over $2,200. You'll be cruising in a brand new Croft inflatable kayak and lounging on a massive 18-foot water mat. Keep the party moving with the ultimate 58-quart Wet Sound Shiver 55 Bluetooth soundbar cooler to keep your drinks cold and the country music loud all summer long. 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
12: Southwest Michigan weather. Scattered showers continue this afternoon as temperatures top off in the low to mid 60s. A better chance for some thunderstorms tonight near and after sunset, although the severe threat looks quite low. We'll dry out overnight. Low temperatures will dip down to the mid 40s. Wednesday is the coldest day of the week with highs in the mid 50s and then considerably warmer for the end of the week. We'll actually rise into the mid to upper 70s by the weekend with more shower and thunderstorm chances moving in. Tracking West Michigan's weather, I'm Storm Team 8 meteorologist Sarah Flynn.
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Jordan Davis on your country win 98.5. We turn this truck around. I think I saw gas 5 cents cheaper. Isn't that funny when you'll wait to get gas because you think you can get it like 5 cents cheaper, and then you end up driving too far out of the way that you just waste gas getting to there. Well, it's the point, Scott. No, I get it. Gas sucks. Bailey Zimmerman, religiously on win 98.5.

Moving 98.5, Justin Moore with my favorite song, Time's a Ticking. TikTok! I don't mean social media platform. I hate that platform, TikTok. I'd rather look at my watch. Keep talking, Scott. Marsh Brothers and Quincy. Marsh Brothers and Quincy are celebrating 40 years in the biz, and they've teamed up with Win98.5 to give away the ultimate Aqua Oasis package. 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Turn it up. I love this song. It's my favorite song from Stephen Wilson Jr. and Gary on Win98.5.

He doesn't suffer from insanity. He actually derives excitement from every second of it. Scott West, afternoons on WIN 98.5.

0: Tom Hopper, dancing in the country on your country win 98.5 lots of countries. It's America 250 year celebration. Don't fill a day over 200. Well, some days. Kindness counts. I digress. Fancy word for let's talk about someone else, Scott. We're put together a kindness counts to honor and recognize those people who are kind. We want to reward them. We've teamed up with Roy Chevrolet, GMC in Coldwater, and Halet Trailers in Coldwater to present kindness counts. 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First, you got to go to the website, and then you nominate someone. Yeah, just put their information in. Then every Friday, JD and Mandy will pick a winner, and they'll win $100 just for being kind. And of course, you know, that might get you 20 gallons of gas, but still, reward those people that are kindness, because being kind rules. Being mean drools. Lots of drooling out there is what I'm saying. Stick around, though. We've got some great country music coming up on Win 98.5.
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Do you ever watch a movie that's so bad that you force yourself, and then there are parts of the movie that are good and funny, make you laugh out loud, then there's other ones that you're like, oh my god, how did they make this movie? Well, the dude that made Something About Mary, one of the brothers, Peter Farrelly, did this new movie for Netflix. I think it's on Netflix or Prime. Might be Prime. Say it's Prime. Balls Up with Mark Wahlberg and some guy named Paul Walter Hauser, who's the newest Zach Galifianakis, the funny guy. He's everywhere. Anyway, Balls Up. I got into it. I thought, I like Mark Wahlberg. I like the Farrelly brothers. And, oh my gosh, SMH, shaking my head, as the kiddies say. Yeah, I'm like, oh. At the end, I'm like, well, that was a wait. Well, was it? I don't know. Montgomery Gentry, hell yeah. Way too little. He drinks way too early, too.

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It takes courage to wake up twice in one day. 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

imagining he loves that kind of life. 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Are you cool? I'm waiting for your answer, and I don't hear anybody. There's a recent study by YouGov.com that says 56% of Americans think they're cooler now than they were in high school. I'd love to see those pictures, right? That would tell it all. Easy peasy. Shaboozy! Good news on a Tuesday. 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

Nope. Can I have some of that, Scott? Nope. Nope, you cannot. I want this Whopper all to myself. Dylan Scott on your Country Wind 98.5. I had a Whopper yesterday, and it was delicious. And I don't know why I want another Whopper, but I could eat another Whopper right now. The man, the young man who gave my food surprised me and smiled and said, "Thank you for coming through Burger King. You rule." And I said, not making this up, I said, "You rule as well, my friend." And we both giggled. Yeah, it's little things like that that restores your faith in humanity and younger people. Luke Combs, sky is gray and the grass, yeah, it's getting greener in spots.

0: Five and Marsh Brothers are turning up the heat for a celebration. That's right, Marsh Brothers and Quincy is celebrating their 40th anniversary, and we're giving you the ultimate lucky winner is going to own the water this summer with a massive prize package worth over $2,200. 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
15: If you
1: showers and storms rolling through this evening and overnight tonight. We'll see temperatures dropping to about 44 for Wednesday morning. Chilly for Wednesday. High temps in the low to mid 50s. A mostly cloudy, mostly dry day, but breezy with winds out of the northwest at 15, gusting to 25. By Thursday, sunshine returns. High temps in the mid 60s. And Friday, high temps in the upper 60s. In fact, we should be back into the 70s by the weekend. Tracking Southwest Michigan's weather, I'm Storm Team 8 Chief Meteorologist Ellen Baca. We'll be right back.

Tucker Wetmore with his favorite hair color, brunette, on Your Country Win 98.5. I'm Scott West. I'm not the best. I'm just Scott West. You can find me on Facebook at Just Scott West. Accept all friend requests. And I'm still looking for a softball team to join in the Battle Creek, Calhoun County area. If you're looking for a sub, a guy who's average and shows up, reach out to me on Facebook. Old Dominion, Memory Lane on a gloomy Tuesday.

I always feel like I'm on hold. I want to hear the end of that song. Morgan Wallen, Just in Case on your Country Wind 98.5. This Friday is National Pizza Day. National Pizza Party Day. And Pizza Hut's doing something interesting. They're doing a BOGO. 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So, hey, free food. You don't love that. All My Exes, Lorena Elena. Cool name. And Chase Matthew on Wind 98.5. Now I want some pizza. A Whopper and some pizza.

see Scott West on the street corner playing a harmonica. He's not begging for quarters. He's trying to get discovered again. Your country, WIN 98.5.

0: My faith in my non-whiskey drinking friends. I'm just saying. Jason L. Dean on your Country Win 98.5. Are you one of these people like me? I'm sorry. Yes. If I see somebody I know out at the store, like the other day, I was at Meijer and was picking up some utensils, some necessities, and I realized there was somebody that I work with in an aisle over, and I was like a mission, like I was a spy person out of a TV show where I had to try to get away from somebody without them seeing me, because people like to talk, and I talk for a living. So talking to someone for 15, 20 minutes, 30 minutes leads to 40 minutes, and by then I forget what I'm doing. So are you the type of person, when you see people out at the store that you either work with or that you're friends with, do you go the other way, or do you make it a point to be social with them? You make a point to be social with them because you are much better than I am. I am awful. I'm not the best. I'm just Scott West. But I play some great country music coming up on your Country Win 98.5.
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2: After going 8-for-15 at the plate last week, Bronco DH Lucas Rick has been named the Mid-American Conference Player of the Week. 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I'm Robin Hood. Rick, a redshirt senior from Rockford, Michigan, had 2 doubles, 3 home runs, and 9 runs batted in last week. He went 3-for-3 with a home run at Michigan State Wednesday. He homered at Bowling Green Friday, had 3 hits, including 2 doubles on Saturday, and hit another home run on Sunday. Coach Billy Gernon says Rick, along with senior first baseman Avery Thielman, who was named MAC Player of the Week 3 weeks ago, have really come on at the plate in the second half of the season.
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0: Be her, be her, be her, be her. Wouldn't you like to be her? Ella Langley with her latest hit, Be Her, on your Country Win 98.5. Speaking of her, what kind of mom are you? Apparently, according to the internet, there are three types of school moms. See if you can relate to one of these three after we listen to some Dirk Bentley.
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Wing 98.5, Chris Jansen giving you a list of supplies. It's a rather short one of what he needs. Just a beer can, several beer cans. I'm thinking, what kind of mom? Do you have kids in school? Well, according to the internet, there are three types of mom in a school. The top of the list are what they call laminate moms, or parents, laminate parents, who have their own parking spot at school and show up every day to help out. The next are field trip moms or parents that chaperone every field trip and bring really good snacks. And then at the bottom are the Scott West moms and dads. They're called napkin parents. they still fill an important role in the chain, but they always sign up to bring napkins for class parties. Yeah, that's my new handle. The napkin parent. Thomas Rhett.

0: Austin from Dasha on Your Country Win 98.5. Hardy was recently interviewed on Human School podcast and teased that his next album is going to be even crazier than anything he's ever done before. He said he's moving away from that strict half country, half rock format that you saw in The Mockingbird and The Crow, and says he's just going to make Hardy records now. Yeah, I can't wait. Hardy, favorite, that's my favorite country song on Your Country.
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0: 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It's time those quiet heroes got a little noise. 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
16: Southwest Michigan weather. A few showers and storms rolling through this evening and overnight tonight. We'll see temperatures dropping to about 44 for Wednesday morning. Chilly for Wednesday. High temps in the low to mid 50s. A mostly cloudy, mostly dry day, but breezy with winds out of the northwest at 15 gusting to 25. By Thursday, sunshine returns, high temps in the mid-60s, and Friday, high temps in the upper 60s. In fact, we should be back into the 70s by the weekend. Tracking Southwest Michigan's weather, I'm Storm Team 8 Chief Meteorologist Ellen Baca.

98.5, that's Riley Green, Changed My Mind, or as he says, you can call him Coach, because if you didn't hear, he signed on for the 30th season of The Voice. Kelly Clarkson has already welcomed him with open arms. Let's go looking for some horses out there in the flowers with Miss Lainey Wilson on Win 98.5.

Joe Davis, turn this truck around. I forgot my shoes on your Country Wind 98.5. The reason why I say that is because, according to his social media, he was with Tucker Wetmore in Australia having a shoey, which is where you pour your drink in your shoe and you drink it from your shoe. It's backstage shenanigans shared by Mr. Jordan Davis. Pretty fun stuff. A shoey. You just pour stuff in your shoe and you drink it. Hoo, hoo, hoo, hoo. Not my shoes. Dustin Lynch. Win.

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Thomas Redd and his buddy Jordan Davis, Ain't a Bad Life. Of course, that was Thomas's 25th number one hit announced last month. Thomas has also just welcomed his fifth child, named him Brave. Yeah, I'm not making that up. That's the child's name. I bet no one else has that. Brave. Apparently, he helped deliver the baby as well. Wow. I sense a song coming out about that experience, right? That's what we do. We write songs. Well, not we. They write songs about experiences. He's crowning Kenny Chesney. Living a Fast Forward on Win 98.5. I've been there.

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going to be all right. Somehow, it seems more believable when Megan Maroney says it. And Scott West says, shh, it's going to be all right. It's never all right. Beautiful Things in Your Country, Win 98.5. Going to keep it going. Jason L. Dean asking the question, how far does a goodbye go?

favorite song from Cole Swindell. Drink a bye in your country win 98.5. Just a week ago, it's a 10-year anniversary from the release of his career-defining album, You Should Be Here. And recently on his social media posts, he's been teasing something called The Conversation. It might be a follow-up, leading fans to believe that it could be a new album or a documentary. Yeah. Pretty cool stuff, Mr. Cole. How about something even cooler? Sure be cool if you did. All right, all right, all right. Mr. Blakey Blake Shelton, ladies and gentlemen, with, I don't know why I'm gonna accent. Stay country or die trying on your country. Win.

0: Brothers are turning up the heat for a celebration. 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
9: Southwest Michigan weather.
1: few showers and storms rolling through this evening and overnight tonight. We'll see temperatures dropping to about 44 for Wednesday morning. Chilly for Wednesday. High temps in the low to mid 50s. A mostly cloudy, mostly dry day, but breezy with winds out of the northwest at 15 gusting to 25. By Thursday, sunshine returns. High temps in the mid 60s. And Friday, high temps in the upper 60s. In fact, we should be back into the 70s by the weekend. Tracking Southwest Michigan's weather, I'm Storm Team 8 Chief Meteorologist Ellen Baca. We'll be right back.

Shaboozy and Jelly Roll, clapping some hands, getting together, or singing amen on your Country Wind 98.5. John Party just announced he's releasing a 10th anniversary edition due out on June 12th, which will include three never-before-heard songs from his original vault. And apparently he was in Sacramento, California, his hometown, playing a show, and was officially named an honorary officer of the Sacramento County Sheriff's Office. He went on to say that he's going to have to go on Facebook Marketplace to try to find a 94 Crown Vic cop car with a 5.0 engine so he can make sure the lights are still working. Because he's a cop. Honorary. Get my boots off! Put my cop uniform on. My sheriff's uniform on. John Party and your Country Wind 98.5. Vroom! Hit the lights.

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Wait a minute. I forgot where I was going with this. Anyway, you're listening to Scott West on WIN 98.5.

0: I'm not getting back up. I'm sitting down. That's right. I am out of here. I'm not sure who's happier, you or me. That's Bailey Zimmerman and Big Daddy Luke Combs with Backup Plan as we wind down, wrap up another Tuesday in the books. I'm Scott West. I'm not the best. I'm just Scott West. You know the rest. Find me on Facebook, just Scott West, accept all friend requests. Lots of rhyming going on there. Remember, tell those people close to you that you love them because you just never know. The world's a crazy place. Treat people with kindness. Nominate them. Have fun. Be silly. Sing out loud because Win985 sounds so much better when you sing along. Take care of yourself. Thanks for listening. I will yak at you tomorrow on your country, Win985.
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12: 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And some communities require 5 feet. This message brought to you by the Michigan Association of Broadcasters and the League of Michigan Bicyclists.